0: Mr. Breeze.
1: 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The Loop.

0: 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I'm dead.
1: 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The Loop.

0: 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It's rock.
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town. 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They got a lot of nice girls.

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Look at that mama, she got it sticking in the cameraman. Oh, we could have some. And he's up there. What's that?

The Rock of Chicago. The Loop.

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1: Rumors spreading around in that Texas town about the shack outside the game. You know what I'm talking about. Just let me know if you wanna go to that whole mile on the range. They got a lot of nice girls.

0: 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Do you accept the charge from the United States?
1: The Loop. It's rock.
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